0: Nostalgie, nur die größten Songs.
1: I've heard people say that too much of anything is not good for you, baby. But I don't know about that. There's many times that we've loved and we've shared love and made love. It doesn't seem to me like it's enough. It's just not enough, baby.

0: songs.
1: Hey, Peter, it's 80s time. I'll take over for the next half hour, right here on Nostalgie. I'm very excited and ready to play the big hits from the 80s for you. So stand by for Europe, Whitney Houston and Richard Marx.

This is Kim Wilde, and this is the Kim Wilde 80s Show by Nostalgie. In 1983, guitarist John Norum, bass player Peter Olsen, and drummer Tony Reno got together with lead singer Joey Tempest in Stockholm, and the 80s rock band Europe was formed. So now, here is Joey looking and sounding his very best.

Kim World 80s Show by Nostalgie. That's the Scottish twins there, Craig and Charlie Reid. The Proclaimers, of course, with a song that was voted into VH1's Top 100 One Hit Wonders. Although the guys did have other hits elsewhere, that was their only hit song in the US. So that's how it got into that listing. And they've had some great ones too. This next fella's had a few hits himself in America, that's for sure. It's the brilliant Stevie

0: 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Nur die größten Songs.
1: Freeze, I'm my baker. Put your hands in the air. Give me all your money.
2: This is the story of my baker.